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0: Would you stop playing with that radio of yours? 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

And I touched your face, narcotic mind from lace, Mary Jane. And I called your name like an addicted to cocaine, calls for the stars.

what tomorrow might bring. Violence, destruction, who knows? 'Cause time is slipping away.

regulators. We regulate any stealing of his property. We're damn good, too. But you can't be any geek off the street. Gotta be handy with the steel if you know what I mean. 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